lonely, but you know you only used to get juice in the head. Nobody here to taught you how to live on the streets, and now you just gonna have

I can see the ships coming in to the harbor. I can see the people.

after a while, all the ships left the harbor, headed for the next destination.

się pory, to the harbor. I said, run, run, run, to my arms, to my arms. But Johnny, I've been waiting so long, so long.